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Charlie spinning tunes in vinyl and probably dodging her black cat while she's at it. 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
1: 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Wednesday, we have an 80% chance of showers and thunderstorms with a high near 72, winds around 6 to 9 miles per hour. And into the night, we have a 90% chance of showers and thunderstorms with a low around 53. Thursday, we have a 30% chance of showers, but otherwise mostly cloudy with a high near 70, winds around 11 to 14 miles per hour. And into the night, partly cloudy with a low around 51. Friday, sunny skies with a high near 72.

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5: Wednesday, we have an 80% chance of showers and thunderstorms with a high near 72, winds around 6 to 9 miles per hour. And into the night, we have a 90% chance of showers and thunderstorms with a low around 53.

Thursday, we have a 30% chance of showers, but otherwise mostly cloudy with a high near 70. Winds around 11 to 14 miles per hour. And into the night, partly cloudy with a low around 51. Friday, sunny skies with a high near 72.

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0: On the gridiron is set to take his talents north of the Mackinac Bridge. 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
3: Wednesday, we have an 80% chance of showers and thunderstorms with a high near 72, winds around 60.

per hour. And into the night, we have a 90% chance of showers and thunderstorms with a low around 53. Thursday, we have a 30% chance of showers, but otherwise mostly cloudy with a high near 70. Winds around 11 to 14 miles per hour. And into the night, partly cloudy with a low around 51. Friday, sunny skies with a high near 72.

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1: 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Wednesday, we have an 80% chance of showers and thunderstorms with a high near 72, winds around 6 to 9 miles per hour. And into the night, we have a 90% chance of showers and thunderstorms with a low around 53. Thursday, we have a 30% chance of showers, but otherwise mostly cloudy with a high near 70, winds around 11 to 14 miles per hour. And into the night, partly cloudy with a low around 51. Friday, sunny skies with a high near 72.

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Charlie spinning tunes in vinyl and probably dodging her black cat while she's at it. 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

0: 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That's the whole city completed. 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

0: Come into Rick's Food Center. Hi, Shane.
1: Hey, Bob. Have you ever bought any of our soup?
2: Chicken noodle.
1: As you move through our department, you're going to see hot soups fresh every day. We typically have a variety. Today, we have chili with beans, chicken noodle soup, and chicken pot pie soup. They're delicious. I'd like to talk about our fried chicken for a minute. Bob, do you like our fried chicken?
2: Yep.
1: So we have three different kinds of fried chicken that we sell. We have an 8-piece that's less than 10 bucks, a 4-piece chicken, fried chicken, and our famous 7-buck cluck. One of the key differences in our chicken is it's going to be crispy and it's not going to be greasy. We have an open fryer. A lot of other companies have a pressure fryer, which forces some of the grease down into the product. If the Colonel's chicken was as good as ours, he'd have been in general.
2: I love it.
1: Also throughout the day, you'll see hot foods, grab-and-go hot foods that you can take and eat in your car, or eat, take back to the office, eat it at the office. One of the many friendly faces you'll see behind our counter.

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3: Thursday, we have a 10% chance of showers, but otherwise mostly sunny with a high near 70. Winds around 11 to 15 miles per hour, and into the night, mostly clear with a low around 52. Friday, sunny skies with a high near 72. Winds around 7 to 13 miles per hour, and into the night, partly cloudy with a low around 51. Saturday, mostly sunny with a high near 75.

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1: I'm Huey Lewis. Power love is very powerful, more powerful than we realize. And as we get older, it's really the most important emotion we have.
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2: Thursday, we have a 10% chance of showers, but otherwise mostly sunny with a high near 70. Winds around 11 to 15 miles per hour, and into the night, mostly clear with a low around 52. Friday, sunny skies with a high near 72. Winds around 7 to 13 miles per hour, and into the night, partly cloudy with a low around 51. Saturday, mostly sunny with a high near 75.

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4: Thursday, we have a 10% chance of showers, but otherwise mostly sunny with a high near 70. Winds around 11 to 15 miles per hour, and into the night, mostly clear with a low around 52. Friday, sunny skies with a high near 72. Winds around 7 to 13 miles per hour, and into

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2: Today we have a 10% chance of showers, but otherwise mostly sunny with a high near 70. Winds around 11 to 15 miles per hour, and into the night mostly clear with a low around 52. Friday, sunny skies with a high near 72. Winds around 7 to 13 miles per hour, and into the night partly cloudy with a low around 51. Saturday, mostly sunny with a high near 75.

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3: Welcome to Rick's. Today we have a 10% chance of showers, but otherwise mostly sunny with a high near 70. Winds around 11 to 15 miles per hour, and into the night mostly clear with a low around 52. Friday, sunny skies with a high near 72. Winds around 7 to 13 miles per hour, and into the night partly cloudy with a low around 51. Saturday, mostly sunny with a high near 75.

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2: Thursday, we have a 10% chance of showers, but otherwise mostly sunny with a high near 70. Winds around 11 to 15 miles per hour, and into the night, mostly clear with a low around 52. Friday, sunny skies with a high near 72. Winds around 7 to 13 miles per hour, and into the night, partly cloudy with a low around 51. Saturday, mostly sunny with a high near 75.

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2: 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Meanwhile, Benedict Arnold was involved in the final stages of the retreat from Canada following the failed siege of Quebec.
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Good morning, it's JW. It's just after 6 o'clock on Thursday, June 18th. Right now, Eiffel 65, we got front page news coming up.

till 65 on the new My 104.3 Central Michigan's Best Variety. It's JW. Coming up, front page news. We're going to talk about mom smashes $600 Xbox after son bullies siblings. Yeah, we don't want no bullying going on. You can check out all of our podcasts at mymichiganpodcast.com. 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Aha!

0: 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It's JW. 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
0: 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The mom told him to do better and took away his phone and outside time. 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I agree. If my kid was being nasty to his brother, I would do the same thing. 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Coming up, Megan Trainor and Aerosmith.
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1: Thursday, we have a 10% chance of showers, but otherwise mostly sunny with a high near 70. Winds around 11 to 15 miles per hour, and into the night, mostly clear with a low around 52. Friday, sunny skies with a high near 72. Winds around 7 to 13 miles per hour, and into the night, partly cloudy with a low around 51. Saturday, mostly sunny with a high near 75.

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0: 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It's JW. 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
0: A man was recently arrested for selling kosher salt to an undercover officer. He said the salt was drugs. The undercover officer wore a recording device during the exchange. The field test was negative for drugs. Blake was charged with dealing and money laundering. The charges carry up to 5 years in prison. Yeah, stop doing illegal things, people. And start being nice to each other. That's what I would do. Stop trying to sell drugs to cops. Yeah. 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

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Sunday, August 9th, is the Veteran Suicide Awareness Ride. 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

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It's JW. 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

0: 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It's JW. 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
2: Cheers to the Division IV state champs, Sacred Hearts. Coach Hartman and his squad started their season back in April and finished their season at the pinnacle of high school baseball at Michigan State University. The Irish played a complete game in the state championship with Brady Davis excelling on both sides of the ball. The lefty ace struck out eight, hit his first career home run, and pounded the ball to center field to walk off Marcellus.
3: 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Davis ropes it out to center field, and the center fielder, yep. 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Nope. Sanchez will score, and your Sacred Heart Irish are Division IV state champs.
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And then we got top of the hour. 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

0: Hollywood gossip. We're going to talk about John Cena. Yes, John Cena in the news. 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
1: 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Yeah, well, maybe...

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0: I know.
1: Wow, I've never seen Sharon look so bad before.
0: I did once before, but this is pretty bad.
1: Yeah, what do you think she got up to last night?

0: 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It's JW. Let's see what John Cena's up to.
1: Hollywood gossip with JW. The latest buzz, the biggest scandals, and everything happening in Tinseltown. Let's get into it.
0: John Cena said that there is only one person in the world that could get him to come back into the WWE ring. I think the only person that can convince me to come back, given the recent events, would be Mr. Elon Musk, and he'd have to give up a whole lot of his fortune to do so. So until then, he thinks he's going to stay retired. Well, he's not really retired. He's doing commercials and movies, and he's still making boatloads of money. So he ain't got to worry about Elon Musk's money. 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Coming right up, Irene Cara.
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7: Today, rain showers this morning with overcast skies during the afternoon, high of 67. Tonight, mainly clear, low of 53. That weather was brought to you by McLaren Central Michigan, doing what's best.

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2: 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They met with 97 delegates, beginning the process of overturning the Anti-Independence Assembly to support a separation from Great Britain. Meanwhile, Benedict Arnold was involved in the final stages of the retreat from Canada following the failed siege of Quebec.
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3: 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Yesterday's answer was sunburn. 31% of people say this is the worst part of summer. Yes, a sunburn. I don't like them. 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Today's question, though, is 12% of women are attracted to men who have this physical attribute. 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

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It's JW. 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
1: Today from 4 to 7, game night. 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
1: 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Yesterday, the Tigers took on the Astros and lost once again 2-4. They don't play tonight. Tomorrow, they play the White Sox. They start a weekend series with the White Sox tomorrow night, 6:40. I'll be at the game Saturday at 1:10. I'll be there with my family. We're going to have a great time. Also, Friday at 3 o'clock, United States takes on Australia in the World Cup. 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

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It's JW. It's just a little bit after 8 o'clock on June 18th, Thursday, June 18th, one day closer to the weekend. Our feel-good story today, we're going to talk about a tortoise turns 194 years old. 194, wow. And they think it might even be older. 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

0: 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It's JW. It's time for your feel-good story.
1: 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It's time for something heartwarming. A little positivity to brighten your day. Because good news deserves the spotlight. And how does that make you feel?
2: So good.
0: A giant tortoise named Jonathan has turned 194 years old. His birth year is estimated to be 1832. Researchers think he might be older. He's lost his vision, his sense of smell, but he still eats, sunbathes, and mates. Good job, Jonathan. Jonathan is in the Guinness Book of World Records for being the world's oldest living land animal. I like turtles. Turtles are cool. If you see them on the road, help them across. Make sure they keep going in the same direction they were going. 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Coming up, Gnarls Barkley and Tom Petty and the Heartbreakers.
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5: Thursday, we have a 10% chance of showers, but otherwise mostly sunny with a high near 70. It winds around 11 to 15 miles per hour, and into the night, mostly clear with a low around 52. Friday, sunny skies with a high near 72. It winds around 7 to 13 miles per hour, and into the night, partly cloudy with a low around 51. Saturday, mostly sunny with a high near 75.

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3: Toy Story 5-star Tim Allen recalls the time he scared a naughty child with his Buzz Lightyear voice.
4: 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So I said, you got to watch it, kid. 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And then that kid froze and looked at me, but I thought he was going to have some sort of seizure. Because he's screaming, why did that man swallow Buzz Lightyear?
3: Blake Shelton celebrates his 50th birthday today.
5: You know, I wasn't really thinking that much about it. I'm not a birthday guy anyway. Like, birthdays are for kids to me. But Gwen has, like, beaten me over the head about it. I know she's planning a party. I just don't know much about it. I mean, I'm glad I lived this long, though.
3: A TikTok millennial admits that her generation is great at faking adulthood.
6: A millennial's worst nightmare is being told that we are the adults in the room. We're not adults. Adults know things. I'm just a person who spends most of her life Googling things. And the craziest part is younger people think we have it together. We don't. We're just really good at faking it.
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Michigan's best variety. It's JW. 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

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It's JW. Sunday, August 9th, is the 2026 Veterans Suicide Awareness Ride. It starts at the Hero Center in St. Louis. Multiple stops along the way, ending at the Soaring Eagle Casino and Resort, Mount Pleasant. 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Paul Carrick.

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Marky Mark on the new My 104.3, Central Michigan's best variety. It's JW. Sundays at 5 o'clock over on our brother station, Buck 92.3 FM and Buck92.com, is the Kickin' Country Show. 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

Smash Mouth on the new My 104.3, Central Michigan's best variety. It's JW. Coming up top of the hour, we have more Music Marathon. And Michaela from Thrive Church will be joining us to talk about Dad Fest. Billy Joel on the new My 104.3, Central Michigan's best variety.

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winner group on the new My 104.3 Central Michigan's Best Variety. It's JW. It's just after 9 o'clock on Thursday, June 18th. That means more music marathon. You can stay up to date with everything happening here at the radio station by liking us on Facebook at facebook.com/My104.3. Also, you can check out our web site. It's getting redone right now. It's going to be awesome. I'm excited. I seen a preview of it. It looks great. But there is a listen live button. You can still listen to us. Mariah Carey on the new My 104.3 Central Michigan's Best Variety.

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It's JW. Beat the Heat 2026 is back with free family fun from Mount Pleasant Parks and Rec. Don't miss the Rubber Duck Derby. It was scheduled for yesterday, but it was postponed till July 1st at Island Park. And then there's Messy. Get Messy with the Mestival on July 17th. Soak Up Summer with July 29th. And then Back to School Bash August 12th. All from Mount Pleasant. 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
0: On June 18, 1776, the Pennsylvania Provincial Conference convened at Philadelphia's Carpenter Hall to advance the movement for independence. 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Meanwhile, Benedict Arnold was involved in the final stages of the retreat from Canada following the failed siege of Quebec. Today in History, 250 years ago, is brought to you by Latitude Media, the new My 104.3, Central Michigan's best variety, Buck 92.3, and Buck92.com, where country legends live, and MyMichiganPodcast.com.
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Thursday, we have a 10% chance of showers, but otherwise mostly sunny with a high near 70. Winds around 11 to 15 miles per hour. And into the night, mostly clear with a low around 52. Friday, sunny skies with a high near 72. Winds around 7 to 13 miles per hour. And into the night, partly cloudy with a low around 51. Saturday, mostly sunny with a high near 75.

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0: Fine Young Cannibals on the new My 104.3 Central Michigan's Best Variety. It's JW. I got a special guest. Well, I got a couple special guests, but DJ's really not a special guest.
1: I'm very special. What are you talking about?
0: Well, special in your own kind of way. But we got Michaela from Thrive Church. Michaela, how are you doing this morning?
2: I'm doing great.
0: And we're going to talk about Dad Fest.
2: Yeah, we are.
0: I didn't start until the radio station until September, so... Can you explain to me what Dad Fest is, in case somebody out there is listening and don't know what Dad Fest is?
2: Yeah, absolutely. So Dad Fest is something we've done since the beginning of our church, but it was only last year that it became an entirely collaborative community event.
0: Yeah.
2: And so this year, this Saturday, June 20th, we're going to be out at Island Park celebrating dads, but also just providing a free environment for families to come and have fun together.
0: Is there any food out there?
2: Oh, yeah. We're going to have three different food trucks and an ice cream truck. We also have a bacon tent.
3: I was going to ask you, are you having the bacon tent again this year? Because that was a bacon
0: tent
3: last year.
2: Always.
0: Bacon tent.
2: Yes.
0: And I am so bummed. I got pre-plans before this, so I won't make this year. But there's so many cool events that I've learned since started here that I'm going to attend next year because, like,
3: maybe we should save you some bacon.
0: Bacon Fest. Everything tastes better with bacon.
2: Absolutely. And we know that dads love bacon.
0: Yeah.
2: So I've had a bacon.
0: I've had a, they called it a squealer. Bacon donut.
3: Donuts.
2: Yep.
0: Yeah.
2: Uh-huh.
0: I had one at a different place, too, beforehand. And it's closed now, but... That's the first time I ever tried one. It was like a maple bacon donut. I was like,
2: yeah,
0: this
2: awesome.
0: Is awesome.
2: Yep.
4: And check out the bacon tent.
0: Yeah, right. Bacon tent. What else is going on there? There's all kinds of stuff.
2: Yeah, in the Dad's Only Bacon Tent this year, there's going to be lots of different flavors of bacon. We also have free T-shirts for the first 100 dads. And then we're raffling off 10 different prizes. And so,
0: what kind of prizes you got?
2: We have a 100th anniversary Red Wings jersey.
0: Awesome.
2: It's actually a $250 value
0: They're not cheap.
2: No. And then all kinds of, like, we have 18 holes of golf for two. We have free steak dinner for a year once a month from Texas Roadhouse.
0: That would be really awesome.
2: Stuff.
0: No kidding.
2: Yeah, absolutely. Absolutely.
0: Golf, too. I like to golf, but I'm terrible at it. I'm absolutely terrible at golf. I keep it close to the cart path so then I don't have to walk far.
2: Yep.
0: And if there's water, and if I know there's water, I'm going to hit it in the water.
3: It's going to go in the water.
0: It's going to go in the water, no matter what.
2: Well, at least you get outside, right?
0: Yeah, every once in a while.
2: Yeah.
0: I'm not a big fan of the heat, though. So when it's like 95, I'm like, no, I don't go outside.
2: So we've got all kinds of other stuff going on, too, at Dad Fest. We've got drift trike races for dads.
0: I seen the video on Facebook of I don't know who the gentleman was that was riding it.
2: Yes, so that's Matt Moore. He's our worship pastor. So drift trikes are just like giant tricycles. Like think a big wheel for an adult.
0: Yeah.
2: I
0: used to have one of those as a kid, and I wore the tires out of it because they were plastic back in the day.
2: Uh-huh.
0: And there was no tires left on the rear end of it because they were completely wore out. And so was the front tire.
2: That's awesome.
0: Yeah. Now they make them like out of rubber tires instead of plastic, so they last a little longer.
2: Yep.
3: Now, you guys always bring those bounce houses to all of these events.
2: Yes.
3: Going to be bounce houses, right?
2: Oh, absolutely. Like our whole fleet of inflatables.
3: They always take me off them.

0: every year, Jeremy. Like, no, it's for the kids.
1: Yeah.
0: I'm joking.
2: No, it's for the dads, too. Yeah. The only way they wouldn't be up is if we get a lot of rain that day. But yes, we're planning on having a lot
0: of rain. There's no rain.
2: Absolutely.
1: It's supposed to be nice. So hopefully, because I would come, but we already bought tickets to go see the Tigers play. So
2: that's fair.
1: Yeah. So
2: it's hard to compete with the Tigers.
1: Well, and I bought them way back in like April.
2: Okay.
1: And so I didn't even know nothing about Dad Fest. And I was like, oh.
2: Well, we'll be around next year, the Saturday before Father's Day. So.
1: I will definitely be there next year. That's for sure.
2: Excellent.
1: Michaela, I want to thank you for coming in and giving all this great information. Yes. Well, first, you got to give the time. And
2: you
1: said Island Park.
2: Yep.
1: But go ahead and let everyone know what time. And it is this Saturday. So let them know what time you're going to be out there.
2: This Saturday, June 20th, 5 to 7 p.m. at Island Park over by the West Pavilion.
0: Michaela. You guys have websites, social media, all that stuff?
2: Yep. So we've been updating a lot on Facebook. So the Facebook event is there. But if you just look at the Thrive Church MI Facebook page, we've got all that information there as well.
0: Cool.
1: Michaela, I want to thank you for coming in and giving all this great information. And we'll do it again soon, I hope. In your next event, hopefully you can come in and we'll talk about it. 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
0: 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Coming up, Tears for Fears and Jackson 5. 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
6: So when the pressure's on and you need to perform your best, what do you normally do? Slow down and take your time to make sure you get things right? Or do you step up and just do it with no hesitation? Well, in a study involving skilled golfers, the ones who putted quickly often performed better, meaning if your goal is to avoid choking under pressure, the less thinking, the better. The reason? According to Boston University, once we've mastered a skill, we have more brain activity in the cerebellum, which controls lightning-fast automated actions. Once the cerebellum takes over, it's best to get out of its way or risk overthinking, which is when choking happens. How about that? Bottom line, to avoid choking under pressure, practice as much as possible, but when the time comes, you just go for it. I'm John Tesh with today's Intelligence for Your Life Minute.

Tears for Fears on the new My 104.3 Central Michigan's Best Variety. It's JW, and that'll do it for me today. I'll be back tomorrow morning, 6 a.m., with all your front page news, Hollywood gossip, sports, burning question, all that fun stuff. Coming up top of the hour, John Tesh. 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

0: Alexa has finally come to Mid-Michigan. Just tell Alexa to play My 104.3 and we'll pop right up, no matter where you are. Sleep experts are now recommending this nutrient for better sleep. Are you ready? It's folate. A journal of Frontiers in Neurology finding that people with higher levels of that B vitamin were a full 45% less likely to have trouble falling asleep. It's because folate, it's essential for creating sleep hormones like melatonin. The recommended amount is 400 micrograms of folate per day. You can get that from foods like leafy greens, asparagus, beets, beef liver, oranges, and mango.
1: Intelligence for your life.
0: And coming up, do you fall asleep in front of the TV? I'll share results from a new research study that says this could be the reason you're gaining weight.
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2: Thursday, we have a 10% chance of showers, but otherwise mostly sunny with a high near 70. It winds around 11 to 15 miles per hour, and into the night, mostly clear with a low around 52. Friday, sunny skies with a high near 72. It winds around 7 to 13 miles per hour, and into the night, partly cloudy with a low around 51. Saturday, mostly sunny with a high near 75.

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0: Hey, it's John Tesh, and don't forget to follow us on Facebook at facebook.com/my1043. 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So if you're exercising with the goal of losing weight, we now know there's a best time of day to do this, and we now know it's in the morning before you eat breakfast, because you will burn up to twice as much fat doing this compared to if you exercise any other time of day. That's according to research in the Journal of Clinical Endocrinology and Metabolism. For their study, a group of overweight people were monitored for 6 weeks while they all followed identical diets and exercise routines. The only difference was that some people exercised before eating breakfast while others exercised after eating. And by the end of the study, those who exercised before eating, they burned much more fat. Why? Their bodies resorted to using stored fat for energy rather than turning to the food that was just consumed for energy. Exercising before eating also helped the study subjects maintain steady blood sugar throughout the day, warding off type 2 diabetes and heart disease.
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0: Before your next job interview, I have some need-to-know intel to share with you. Simply Hired surveyed 1,000 hiring managers, and these are the behaviors they viewed most negatively. First, having unrealistic expectations about salary, and then using poor grammar to turn off for 84% of hiring managers. Bad-mouthing a former boss or company is a no-no. Not being prepared for the interview, of course. Whining, whether it's about not having a job or how hard it was to find parking or any gripe. And here it is, the number one turnoff for hiring managers is when people are late for the interview. That's an issue for 93% of hiring managers. You'll be more likely to land a job if you do none of those things.
1: Intelligence for your life.
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4: 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Meanwhile, Benedict Arnold was involved in the final stages of the retreat from Canada following the failed siege of Quebec.
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0: 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Of course, we think of vitamin C as something we need in wintertime to help prevent colds, but now we know it can also help reduce allergy symptoms like a runny nose, sinus irritation, and itchy, watery eyes by up to a full 70%. Now, you're going to need 500 milligrams twice a day, so talk to your doctor before you start doing that, because taking too much C can cause gastrointestinal symptoms. However, vitamin C is a natural antihistamine and blocks hormones that make sinus problems worse.
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0: 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Welcome back to Intelligence for Your Life, and welcome back to more intelligence from Dr. Melina Jampolis, one of our favorites. She's always on Connie's show as well. She wrote the book, The Doctor on Demand Diet. I really highly recommend this book, The Doctor on Demand Diet. And she is all about the power of walking. So I want to go over her latest intel. First, she says, walking is going to lift your mood. In fact, she says any physical activity triggers the release of endorphins, which have pain-killing benefits that are as powerful as some antidepressants. Walking will also help keep you regular. You've probably heard that drinking coffee or certain foods, eating certain foods, can help ward off constipation by triggering a trip to the bathroom. But research shows walking will do the same thing because it engages the abdominal muscles in a way that stimulates, quote, gastric mobility. That refers to keeping things moving through your gut, if you haven't figured it out. And finally, she says a walk will make you more creative. A study compared two groups of test takers, one that was seated while being tested, one that was tested while walking. The result, researchers say the walkers generally came up with more creative solutions to problems compared to those who were seated. And it all comes down to a combination of increased blood flow to the brain. Plus, exposure to nature while you're walking encourages thinking outside that box.
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3: Today we have a 10% chance of showers, but otherwise mostly sunny with a high near 70. It winds around 11 to 15 miles per hour, and into the night mostly clear with a low around 52. Friday, sunny skies with a high near 72. It winds around 7 to 13 miles per hour, and into the night partly cloudy with a low around 51. Saturday, mostly sunny with a high near 75.

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1: All right, Gib, you're coming up on your 20th wedding anniversary.
2: I am.
1: And you got to be careful because research says that once you get to 20, things start to fall apart. I'm just kidding. People are like jumping out of their cars. No, just kidding. It's an amazing feat. You got married really early.
2: Yeah. We were seven.
1: So, in case, here's a quick tip to improve your relationship. You have to practice the double A's, effective affirmation. That's the psychological term for letting somebody know they're appreciated.
2: Ooh, it
1: could be as simple as saying, "You really make me laugh," or "Thanks for making dinner tonight." Ladies, this is very important, ladies. Lean into the radio here. One surprising finding is that men actually need more affirmation than men because we aren't as likely as you to get praise from our friends.
2: Women are actually good at praising each other in their friend groups. Men are not as good, so we are starved for this. But look, all this is just ways of showing that you don't take your partner for granted. If you were freshly dating somebody, if you went from living alone to dating somebody, and they were doing the things that your partner is doing for you, you would say thank you. You would feel warm and fuzzy about the whole thing. But we end up getting to a point of complacency where we start to resent our partner for not doing this stuff, which seems insane. So what you need to do is figure out what they are doing well, constantly praise them for it and affirm them in it, and it will do wonders for how much you not only appreciate your partner, how much they feel appreciated, but also how close you end up being. It's so good.
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0: 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Here is a quick piece that'll be a conversation starter for you, and you can post it on Facebook as well. Here we go with the secret to keeping colds, sore throats, and other aches and pains out of your world. Tell fewer lies. According to the University of Notre Dame, who studied this extensively, people who told the truth the most often were, in fact, the least likely to have health complaints. The reason lies weaken our immune system is the stress they cause. Stress, as you know, is the root of many illnesses.
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This hour of the John Tesh Radio Show is brought to you locally through Gray's Furniture and Boutique, making your house your home. We now know that you and I can use art to improve our mental health. It's been used as a form of therapy since World War II, when soldiers returned from the battle. They painted, they drew, they sculpted to help process what they'd experienced in war. And here's how to tap into your creative side using this. Try the three drawing technique. Now, this comes from psychiatrist Dr. James Gordon. To start, you do this. You quickly draw yourself. Don't overthink it. Stick figures are fine. Draw yourself. That's the first drawing. The second drawing should show you with your biggest problem. And then the third drawing should show you after your problem has been solved. So this exercise is meant to give people a sense of control over their lives. Amazing. You can also try adult coloring books. We're always talking about that. The Cleveland Clinic found that coloring within the lines of an intricate pattern was a good way to reduce anxiety. It can help people tune out distractions and stay in the moment. Live, local, and always here for you. 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
0: All right, my friends, from our health and wellness files, if you want to reduce your chances of developing Alzheimer's and cut your risk of joint pain and chronic fatigue in half, hello, make your go-to protein poultry. This is according to Boston's Beth Israel Hospital. They say chicken, turkey, and squab are packed with zinc and selenium and other good-for-you nutrients, and that increases the production of immune-boosting enzymes that destroy germs, help heal cuts and bruises faster, and reduce inflammation, and can boost your energy by a full 42%. Turns out you'll need 6 servings a week, the size of a deck of playing cards. And if you're a vegetarian, you can get the same health benefits from a cup of beans or peas every day.
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0: 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That's next. 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

0: This hour of Intelligence for Your Life is brought to you locally by the Chippewa River District Library System with 5 locations in Isabella County. Central Michigan's variety. So if somebody asked you out and then suggested staying in and watching something on TV for your first date, what would you say? Well, in a definite sign of the times, a whopping 57% of people now think streaming a movie or TV series is, quote, an acceptable first date. That's according to a new survey of 5,000 single adults, which goes against the traditional advice of planning first dates around meeting for dinner, grabbing coffee, or just taking a walk together. And as far as the question of what to watch, the survey found that the top movie genre preferred by men and women is comedy, which makes sense for a first date because laughing together helps people bond. Plus, recent surveys, including this one, found that nearly half of adults believe having different tastes in entertainment is a relationship deal breaker. So it makes sense that if you're meeting somebody for the first time and can't even agree on what to watch, there may not be a second date.
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0: kicks off at the Hero Center in St. Louis, with several stops along the way, before wrapping up at the Soaring Eagle Casino and Resort in Mount Pleasant. 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
8: Today we have a 10% chance of showers, but otherwise mostly sunny with a high near 70. Winds around 11 to 15 miles per hour, and into the night mostly clear with a low around 52. Friday, sunny skies with a high near 72. Winds around 7 to 13 miles per hour, and into the night partly cloudy with a low around 51. Saturday, mostly sunny with a high near 75.

0: 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Gen Z is upset with us again, Gib.
1: Good.
0: First, they didn't want us to be in skinny jeans. And yeah, you may, which your daughter's Gen Alpha, but Prima is Gen Z, right?
1: No, she's millennials. She's like, yeah, she's right in the core of millennial. Gen Z is younger than her, but older than Mike.
0: Gen Z came for the alcohol. Now there's like places closing because they don't want to drink, okay?
1: Yep.
0: Then they don't want us to wear skinny jeans. Then they said anyone wearing no socks, no show socks was old.
1: Yep.
0: Now they hate our email addresses. So the latest sign that you're old is having a Gmail account with your actual name, like johntesh@gmail.com or Reddit. People are sharing anecdotes from work in which their Gen Z coworkers are calling them out for using their first and last name and their email address. Why do they care?
1: I don't know. For this one, I think this is jealousy.
0: Well,
1: the other stuff.
0: If you have an Earthlink account, they just want you to leave.
1: Yeah, you should. If you have an Earthlink account, it's time to upgrade. But the, no offense. I was there. I was there when Gmail was in beta. So I have my name.
0: Yeah.
1: I'm able to use it. It's super helpful. And I think everybody else is just jealous that they have to use a nickname with a lot of numbers in it to have a Gmail address.
0: Yeah. And why, how many John Teshes are out there? I mean, my email address is like JohnTesh967.
1: Right.
0: It was like, people just want to, I don't get it.
1: There's a lot of John Teshes out there. And apparently you're Gen Z. Who knew?
0: The new My 104.3. Central Michigan's best variety, playing more of what you love.

0: 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Just eat more pomegranates. 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Pomegranate seeds, as it turns out, they have 4 times more wrinkle-preventing antioxidants than green tea. 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And ellagic acid reduces inflammation caused by sun damage. And sun damage is the leading cause of wrinkles. You can usually find ready-to-eat pomegranate seeds in supermarkets. Or 100% pomegranate juice will do the trick as well.
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0: Want to talk to Gib about this because we both have tattoos. Today, we know that 1 in 4 people now have tattoos in North America. Researchers have found a downside, though, to getting ink you may not have considered before. It signals you're potentially impulsive and reckless. This is according to new research in the Journal of Economic Behavior and Organization. For the study, researchers set up a game where each participant was guaranteed to make some money. The catch was participants could either cash out and get a little money right then and there or wait and make more money over time, depending on how long they were willing to wait. The result, people with no tattoos consistently waited the longest and made the most money, while those with tattoos consistently cashed out the earliest and made the least amount of money. Researchers say this is perhaps a sign of higher impulsivity, which means, of course, you're more likely to make snap decisions and maybe not consider the full consequences of your actions. That may be why 1 in 3 people with tattoos end up regretting them.
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3: 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What are you doing? I'm going to a Tigers game on Saturday with my family, so we're going to have fun there. 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
2: 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Meanwhile, Benedict Arnold was involved in the final stages of the retreat from Canada following the failed siege of Quebec.
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Let's work together to make your business thrive. All right, my friends, if you're going through a tough time right now, here are a few tips to get through what I want to share with you. They come from Dr. Jeffrey Rossman, a clinical psychologist who is an expert on depression. His first piece of advice is don't keep your emotions in. Let them out, whether it's sadness, anger, or frustration. In trying times, he says it's only normal to have strong emotions, and it's better to express them and deal

0: deal with them than to keep things bottled up. According to research from UCLA, people who don't express themselves have the weakest immune systems. Did you hear that? They get sick more often, and they're more likely to be depressed. If you have nobody to express yourself to, or even if you do, it's also a good idea to write down, to journal how you're feeling and thinking. Dr. Rossman says it'll help you gain perspective. And in studies, when people are going through a hard time, writing down their feelings helps them handle the situation better and improves their health. The next way to cope when you're going through a hard time is to reflect on another trying time you experienced and survived. Rossman says reflecting on how you've gotten through difficulties before reminds you that you have what it takes to handle it, and that can give you a boost of resilience. Great tips. And again, they're from Dr. Jeffrey Rossman, a clinical psychologist who's an expert on depression.
1: We're dropping knowledge. Intelligence for your life.
2: Cheers to the Division IV state champs, Sacred Hearts. Coach Hartman and his squad started their season back in April and finished their season at the pinnacle of high school baseball at Michigan State University. The Irish played a complete game in the state championship with Brady Davis excelling on both sides of the ball. The lefty ace struck out eight, hit his first career home run, and pounded the ball to center field to walk off Marcellus.
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11: Today we have a 10% chance of showers, but otherwise mostly sunny with a high near 70. Winds around 11 to 15 miles per hour, and into the night mostly clear with a low around 52. Friday, sunny skies with a high near 72. Winds around 7 to 13 miles per hour, and into the night partly cloudy with a low around 51. Saturday, mostly sunny with a high near 75.

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1: All right, Gib, because of you, I've been doing these New York Times things now. These puzzles.
2: Oh yeah,
1: because I know you do like 40 of them a day.
2: The Wordle, the connections, strands.
1: So Connie and I do Wordle, strands, and connections. Is so hard for me.
2: So fun.
1: But apparently, it's a way to prevent Alzheimer's disease. It's part of it. The other part is to make sure you memorize something every day.
2: Oh, this is good.
1: We have Dr. Gary Small on the show all the time. He's a brain health expert. From Hackensack Medical. He says you can memorize your grocery list, the words to a new song, or try dancing, which requires memorizing movement. Switching up what you memorize is cross-training for your brain. And when you prepare a scene or something in acting classes, and something, you have to memorize quickly.
2: Yes, I do. I mean, or if you have an audition and I have only a few hours to get up, what they call being off book, you have to memorize quickly. And practicing that, it is a muscle. The more you practice it, the better you're going to get at it. And your brain, this is why people who work so late into their lives, who are working as a lawyer or as a physician,

0: position late into their lives end up having these incredibly long, not only long careers, but longer lives because they are using their brain every day. So many of us, we atrophy, and the brain, just like anything else, will atrophy. So you have to find ways to use it, and giving yourself little memory quizzes of your to-do list, your grocery list. You can still write it down, but just memorize it. Or even memorizing your favorite scripture, poetry, or monologues from your favorite films is super helpful for
1: this. 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

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John Tesh here. It's time for intelligence for your focused life. If you need to be more focused, clear-headed, and even sharp, just take 2 minutes twice a day and do this. Ready? Look at brightly colored flowers in person or online. According to the University of Essex in the UK, looking at brightly colored flowers like tulips, snapdragons, and gerbera daisies for 2 minutes instantly boosts energy levels by a full 35%. That's a big number. Why? Because the bright colors in nature kickstart

0: brain's production of mood-boosting, energizing beta waves. It also stimulates your cerebral cortex, which controls how focused you feel. And it works especially well on people stuck doing mind-numbing and monotonous tasks. That prescription, again, for clear-headed concentration. Take 2 minutes a day to look at brightly colored flowers. How easy is that?
1: I-F-Y-L. 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

0: 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Let's work together to make your business thrive. All right, on the weight loss front, scientists say we can think ourselves slim. University of Connecticut scientists saying you'll lose weight four times faster if you spend 10 minutes a day visualizing yourself at your goal weight. And then think about how good you're going to feel, how exercise will feel easier. Think about the energy you're going to have. Visualizing a positive outcome ignites the motivational response in your brain, and that makes eating healthier feel easier. So the scientists say while you'll still have to eat better and exercise, regularly visualizing yourself, picturing yourself at a healthy weight is going to speed up the weight loss.
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0: 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All righty, let's talk about secrets here on the John Tesh Radio Show. Did you know keeping a secret, even if it's somebody else's, can create a lot of stress in your body, inflammation even? And trying to keep something confidential can chip away at your willpower to the point that you give in other areas. For example, let's say a coworker told you who was going to get fired and asked you not to say anything. Just keeping that secret, the experts say, can make you have less self-control in other areas, like when it comes to eating. You may binge eat because you're using all your self-control to keep the secret. See how that works?

0: Keeping secrets also diminishes our stamina, so we have less energy. Secrets, that's horrible. Secrets make us anxious. They reduce our productivity. So maybe next time somebody says, hey, can you keep a secret? Just say, no, I can't.
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1: Hey, guess what? The cure for the blues may be something that I eat every day, as in kiwi fruit. According to the Journal of Nutrition, low moods may be linked to nutrient deficiencies. In a recent study, people with low vitamin C levels were given a supplement or two kiwis a day. And within just 4 days, those eating the kiwis had huge improvements in mood and quality of life. The people who had the vitamin C supplement barely had any increase in their moods. The scientists say the kiwis worked better because they not only have a bunch of vitamin C, they also have a good amount of fiber and potassium. Yes. So if you've been feeling down, do what I do. Start eating more kiwi.
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0: And just ahead, we will talk about workplace burnout, which is a legitimate condition today, according to the World Health Organization. 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
1: 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So the World Health Organization describes burnout as chronic workplace stress that results in feeling drained, disengaged, and cynical about your work. And one of the signs that you're suffering from burnout is living for the weekend. That's according to clinical psychologist Ryan House. I guess we're all burned out then, right? Now, he says, Ryan does, there's a difference between looking forward to your days off and having that be the only part of the week you live for. You're basically saying you hate 80% of your life. Dr. House says people with burnout end up spending all weekend dreading going back to work. He has a solution. Bring your weekend into your week. He says if you spend your weekend seeing friends, getting rest, and going on adventures, think of how you can make that part

0: your work week, like getting coffee with a non-work friend or going to a bookstore on your lunch break. And before the weekend begins, ask yourself some questions to reflect on the week, like, what did I accomplish? Where did I make progress? What would I like to improve? So by answering those questions, and great if you write them down, you give yourself emotional and mental closure on the week, and then you'll be better able to hit the ground running on Monday. What do you think?
1: Tell us what you think. 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
2: 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The ride kicks off at the Hero Center in St. Louis, with several stops along the way before wrapping up at the Soaring Eagle Casino and Resort in Mount Pleasant. 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
4: Today we have a 10% chance of showers, but otherwise mostly sunny with a high near 70. Winds around 11 to 15 miles per hour, and into the night mostly clear with a low around 52. Friday, sunny skies with a high near 72. Winds around 7 to 13 miles per hour, and into the night partly cloudy with a low around 51. Saturday mostly sunny with a high near 75.

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1: Gib, I first encountered this piece of intel about a week and a half ago on the show, and I wanted to bounce it off of you because I wasn't around you when it happened. So when you're... So there's a way to beat stress.
2: Yeah,
1: it's the weird. It's the weirdest thing. It's from the International Journal of Neuroscience. They say the next time you feel stressed, go find a door with a smooth round. Come on, go find a door with a smooth round doorknob and gently press your back against it, and then basically use it as a massager, putting pressure on the areas of your back that feel tense. It mimics the trigger point massage therapy, which you've used with a lacrosse ball.
2: I have. That's
1: you're
2: what I was going to say.
1: You're gonna look like a cat.
2: That's what I was going to say. The doorknob. You know, you and I are tall, and if you look at that smooth round doorknob. It's gonna leave, like, you gotta be in a place where people can

0: see you because you're going to be outside the door. Get yourself a tennis ball or a lacrosse ball, put it against the wall, and use this advice to give yourself the massage with the ball. But just the doorknob thing seems a little weird to
1: Connie's
0: me.
1: Connie's going
0: to
1: be like, get off the doorknob!
0: You're going to actually lock yourself out of the house. You know, oh my gosh, I didn't mean to lock the door. I was giving myself a massage.
1: It was funny. Charlie brings the fun to your evenings. 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

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All right, my friends, if you find donuts, pizza, and cheeseburgers irresistible, experts say your willpower isn't necessarily to blame. According to a brand new study we have for you, our brains are programmed to crave the double whammy of simple carbs and fats. The research was conducted by scientists from the U.S., Canada, Germany, and Switzerland, and they found that the part of the brain in charge of processing rewards gets kicked into high gear by carb-heavy, fatty foods. The scientists say it all comes down to how we evolved, because back in ancient

0: times, humans needed to find food that would give them the most energy while also exposing them to the least amount of danger. The scientists give this example. A mouse will not risk running into an open space and exposing itself to a predator if the food they're after doesn't give them the energy and fat they need to survive. Primitive humans were the same. So our brains learn to detect food high in calories. And in the recent study that was done, the scientists also found that we're willing to pay more for foods high in fat and carbs. That's how much our brain wants fats and carbs. So if you can't resist pepperoni pizza, and I'm with you, you can blame the primitive part of your brain.
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0: Y1043 has your tickets to some pretty awesome shows coming to Soaring Eagle Casino and Resort this year. Follow us on Facebook and keep checking our website for complete details on how you can win. Just go to my1043.net for info. All right, here we go. Some great workplace intel. We now know the optimal state to be in at work is relaxed yet alert. And here is how to achieve that. You chase your cup of coffee with a cup of green or white tea. So unlike black tea, green and white teas are less processed. They go through less oxidation. As a result, they contain higher levels of the amino acid L-theanine. And according to Oxford University, L-theanine increases alpha brain waves, which are linked with feeling relaxed yet alert. Why drink the coffee first? Because in a recent study, people who had a dose of caffeine and L-theanine, they felt less tired and they had increased attention and memory.
1: Intelligence for your life. It's free, you know.
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2: 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Meanwhile, Benedict Arnold was involved in the final stages of the retreat from Canada following the failed siege of Quebec.
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0: Alexa has finally come to Mid-Michigan. Just tell Alexa to play My 104.3 and we'll pop right up, no matter where you are. My name is John Tesh. This is Intelligence for Your Life, moving you from the place you are right now in your life to the place you were meant to be. Do you watch a lot of TV? I mean, you watch it on your phone now, right? On your iPad, Roku, Amazon Fire, all that stuff. Did you know that watching TV can make you more empathetic? Yeah, a study from the University of Oklahoma had people watch a TV drama that got heavy into human emotions, like Grey's Anatomy or Chicago Fire. The result? Those who saw a TV drama showed a spike in emotional intelligence, meaning they were more understanding of others and had a better ability to read emotions. Researchers say it's because watching actors as they portray a wide range of emotions, it makes it easier for us to pick up on and identify those same emotions in people we're around in real life. I love it.
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Stewart, kicking off the 3 o'clock hour on the new My104.3 Central Michigan's Best Variety. It's DJ, and we are ready to do it. You know, we give you more ways to win, like the burning question weekday mornings. 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

of my heart. Somebody who's on everyone's heart this weekend. Dad, Father's Day. We got an awesome parody song for you for Father's Day, celebrating it on Sunday, getting you pumped up for it. Check it out.

0: It's my dad. Let's keep things moving along. Burning question of the day. Your chance to win thanks to JW in the morning. Details on that now. Foreigner is coming up in less than five.
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6: Today we have a 10% chance of showers, but otherwise mostly sunny with a high near 70. Winds around 11 to 15 miles per hour, and into the night mostly clear with a low around 52. Friday, sunny skies with a high near 72. Winds around 7 to 13 miles per hour, and into the night partly cloudy with a low around 51. Saturday, mostly sunny with a high near 75.
0: Thanks, Charlie. Right now we're looking at 66 in Mount Pleasant here at East Wing Road, WCZY, the new My 104.3, Central Michigan's best variety, with Foreigner. 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
2: And tomorrow's episode of JW in the Morning, we're going to talk about what are your plans for the weekend? What are you doing? I'm going to a Tigers game on Saturday with my family, so we're going to have fun there. 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

That's what I told my son the other day when he was burping, and he said, for Father's Day, you're getting nothing. Why you gotta be so rude? I love my son, though. It's the new My 104.3. I'm DJ. No.

of your life every day listening to the new My 104.3 Central Michigan's best variety. It's DJ. We've got World Cup dating. Yeah, the World Cup is helping singles actually find love, as many people have been hooking up at the soccer matches and FIFA watch parties. So we've got a bit for you coming up next. 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

0: touch me without my consent, because that is a big no-no. It's the new My 104.3 Hall and Oates, Central Michigan's best variety. Good afternoon. It's DJ. So, World Cup dating. The World Cup helping singles find love, as many people have been hooking up at soccer matches and FIFA watch parties. So we got a bit for you where we turn World Cup dating into the ultimate alternative to those tired of old dating apps. Take a listen.
1: Question for the ladies. Why the heck are you still on dating apps? You already know who's on there.

0: It's the same 12 men you've been rejecting for the past 5 years.
1: Yikes!
0: Meanwhile, the World Cup just dropped thousands of fresh, hot hunks right into the country. That's not a sporting event. That's a dating restock. I just spent $3,000 on World Cup tickets, not because I like soccer, but because it's a lot cheaper than paying a therapist after dating some loser who won't stop babbling about Bitcoin. And World Cup dating is so simple. I just wander around the venue with a beer and let FIFA work its magic. At a World Cup watch party, every guy's already wearing a cute uniform. And best of all, you know he can commit to something for at least 90 minutes. Plus, if he happens to start crying in public, it's most likely because his team lost, not because he's a pathetic mama's boy like your ex. So this summer, delete the apps and instead buy yourself a ticket to view the latest shipment of sexy men with European accents. You never know where they might come from, because the dating pool didn't just get bigger, it went international. All thanks to the FIFA World Cup, bringing nations together and giving American women a chance to finally shop outside the clearance aisle.
2: You know what I thought about that? You know what? Hold on. Where's my button here? I need to be quicker on my fingers. Come on. There we go. All right. This is what I think about that.
3: Disgusting.
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2: 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When I say minutes, I literally mean less than 2 minutes away from Norman Greenbaum. He's coming up next.
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spirit in the sky? I know I am. I sure hope you are, too. It's the new My 104.3. My name is DJ. Woo-hoo! Getting pumped. Is it Friday yet? No, another day? It's only Thursday. I'm just going to call in sick tomorrow. Hopefully Bob's not listening, the owner of the station. Veterans

It's the new My 104.3 Central Michigan's best variety. What are you doing coming up August 9th? Well, I'll tell you what you're going to be doing. You're going to be in the Veteran Suicide Awareness Ride with all of us here at the new My 104.3. It's going to be a great time. Details next.

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11: Oh, we're going to have way more than fun time snackadoodles on today's show. It's DJ, by the way, coming up in just a few minutes... I'm doing a stretch in the studio right now. My right hand is on my left side, and my left hand is on my right side. Maybe I should... That was more comfortable, believe it or not. I'm trying to do the stretch while I'm on the air. Coming up this hour, we're going to talk to you. I'm going to open up the phone line, 989-779-1043, 989-779-1043. What is the most expensive thing you've ever splurged on? Today is National Splurge Day. I've definitely splurged a couple things in my life that my significant other at the time freaked out when she found out I spent $3,000 on an audio processor. Hey, I had to do it. It's what the cool kids were doing. Anyway, we're going to talk to you about splurging on things you don't need. Coming up this hour on the new My 104.3, Central Michigan's best variety.

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0: 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It's DJ with ya this afternoon. All right, we are opening up the lines right now. 989-779-1043. The most expensive thing you've ever splurged on. How did people react to your purchase, and did it turn out to be a dud? Did you stop using it? Did it break? 779-1043. Roger, good afternoon.
1: We took the kids on spring break, and we did Route 66 from, you know, Illinois all the way to California and back. We drove it. And we were in Kingman, Arizona, and we were at this, like, barbecue bar thing, and the whole family went back to the Airbnb, and I stayed there, and I started drinking, and this guy sat down, and we were talking.
0: Alcohol's involved.
1: Out here, you know, if I could buy some property for a good price, he said, well, I got four acres that are on Route 66 just outside of Oakland.
0: Oh, okay.
1: He said, it's listed for $12,000. I said, I'll give you $8,000 for it. And he said, sure. And then went out to his truck, got his laptop, came in. Next thing you know, I own 4 acres of desert on Route 66 just outside of Oakland, Arizona.
0: Wow.
1: Don't know what I'm going to do with it. There's cactuses and scorpions, but I bought 4 acres of desert.
0: What did your wife think? She must have been pretty ticked off. I mean, I would be if my significant other spent that much money.
1: Now my wife says we got to buy an RV, or she wants to build a tiny home out of a shipping container and
0: That's
1: Airbnb
0: good, yeah.
1: it out there so we can go visit. I don't know. She wants to do some Airbnb thing with it. And I'm like, well, whatever.
0: Why not?
1: I just bought it. She was kind of mad, but at the same time, she thought it was kind of a cool opportunity. So it went better than you would expect.
0: What is it around? Is there anything around it? Like, is there a town or?
1: There's literally nothing out there. Like, if you go out there in the middle of the night around, the moon's so bright you can walk around without a flashlight. There's no light pollution. There's nothing out there. It's cool, but at the same time, there's, like, nothing. But it is kind of cool that it's on Historic Route 66, and there's a lot of things you can do. But still, I don't know if it was a wise purchase.
0: Probably not. Hey, thanks for the call, and if you want to

0: 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We've got local celebrity Carrie Lynch. She's going to be on JW Show. 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
2: 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Today we have a 10% chance of showers, but otherwise mostly sunny with a high near 70. Winds around 11 to 15 miles per hour, and into the night mostly clear with a low around 52. Friday, sunny skies with a high near 72. Winds around 7 to 13 miles per hour, and into the night partly cloudy with a low around 51. Saturday, mostly sunny with a high near 75.

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Come on out. It's going to be a great time for the whole family. 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
0: 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Meanwhile, Benedict Arnold was involved in the final stages of the retreat from Canada following the failed siege of Quebec. Today in history, 250 years ago, is brought to you by Latitude Media, the new My 104.3, Central Michigan's best variety, Buck 92.3, and Buck92.com, where country legends live, and MyMichiganPodcast.com.
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Hey, it's DJ. 2026 Veterans Suicide Awareness Ride. Yay! Taking place Sunday, August 9th. 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They're actually raising money for veterans right here in Central Michigan. The new My 104.3 wants you to be there. It is August 9th. It's on a Sunday. 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
0: 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First, we'll hear from Sarah. Sarah, embarrassing thing.
10: One of them came up to his dad and said, "Dad, I had an accident. Mom just cleaned your pants the other day. You had one, too." He was talking to a friend, right in front of his friend. He says, "I think we need to leave right now." Yeah. He was red as a beet. I was over there laughing hysterically.
0: I can imagine. That's pretty good. Got another one. Thank you, by the way, Sarah. Here's another one. 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
11: My son's 3. Well, at my oldest daughter, she's 9, at her softball game, so right in front of everybody in the stands, I mean, it's a small town, but right in front of everybody in the stands, he just pulled his pants around down his ankles, turned to everybody, and was like, sorry, you know, everybody had kids, so they just laughed about it and thought it was cute, but I was mortified, and my wife was like, "You just let him stand there," and was like, oh, well.
0: 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It's the new My 104.3 Central Michigan's Best Friday. More ways to win. 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
20: Thursday, we have a 10% chance of showers, but otherwise mostly sunny with a high near 70. Winds around 11 to 15 miles per hour, and into the night mostly clear with a low around 52. Friday, sunny skies with a high near 72. Winds around 7 to 13 miles per hour, and into the night partly cloudy with a low around 51. Saturday, mostly sunny with a high near 75.
0: Thank you, Charlie. Right now, we're looking at 67 in Mount Pleasant at the radio station, the old Radio Ranch. 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

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Great time. July 1st. That's been rescheduled for July 1st at Island Park South Pavilion.

0: the gridiron is set to take his talents north of the Mackinac Bridge. 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

you have half a brain? 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Not much. Hey, it's the new My 104.3, Central Michigan's Best Varieties. Drive at 5. DJ, taking the time to go home. Oh, man, that felt good saying that. It is time to go home. ZZ Top. Looking good. I'm looking good today. I got my dress coat on. Sharp dressed man.

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This day in history, we're going back 250 years. 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

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Hey, our new website is coming along. It'll be up there soon. You can still listen to us live at my...

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0: it's been a year since we lost him. Yeah, a year ago in July. Ozzy, Mama, I'm Coming Home. 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Tim Allen, find out how he's freaking out kids in elevators. Blake Shelton celebrating 50 years old. And millennials being, well, millennials. 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
3: 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So I said, you got to watch it, kid. You got to learn. And then that kid froze and looked at me, but I thought he was going to have some sort of seizure. He's screaming, why did that man swallow Buzz Lightyear?
1: Blake Shelton celebrates his 50th birthday today.
4: You know, I wasn't really thinking that much about it. I'm not a birthday guy anyway. Like, birthdays are for kids to me. But Gwen has, like, beaten me over the head about it. I know she's planning a party. I just don't know much about it. I mean, I'm glad I lived this long, though.
1: A TikTok millennial admits that her generation is great at faking adulthood.
5: A millennial's worst nightmare is being told that we're the adults in the room. We're not adults. Adults know things. I'm just a person who spends most of her life Googling things. And the craziest part is younger people think we have it together. We don't. We're just really good at faking it.
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0: Thirst quenched. Just got a fresh bottle of water. I'm good to go. You're good to go. We got to look at the weather and heart next.
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1: Day, we have a 10% chance of showers, but otherwise mostly sunny with a high near 70. It winds around 11 to 15 miles per hour, and into the night mostly clear with a low around 52. Friday, sunny skies with a high near 72. It winds around 7 to 13 miles per hour, and into the night partly cloudy with a low around 51. Saturday, mostly sunny with a high near 75.
2: 75, that's going to be nice. Thank you, Charlie. Right now it is 68 at the

0: is 68 at the studio here in Mount Pleasant. Charlie, what are your plans for this weekend? What are you going to do?
1: Karaoke.
0: Knew that was going
1: karaoke.
0: On. Charlie show's coming up at 7 o'clock. Stay close for that. 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

0: Curious Hearts, the new My 104.3, Central Michigan's best variety. No, speaking of crazy, we got old Charlie in the studio. Charlie, who does evenings. She's got something cool to talk to us about this song.
1: I don't know if it's cool. It's just, I was going to say, when I was in high school, I did a cover of the song on YouTube, and some high school bullies found it.
0: Oh, no. What? Kids can be terrible.
1: Oh,
0: so
1: yeah.
0: Can adults.
1: I was a loser back then anyway.
0: No. We're never a loser. Foster the people.

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3: 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What are you doing? I'm going to a Tigers game on Saturday with my family, so we're going to have fun there. 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

Jay and Charlie. Charlie's doing her pre-show. She's going to be on in about a half hour. I'm going to leave in about a half hour, but we're going to look. We're going to look at this day in history, 250 years ago. Next, Tom Petty.

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0: On June 18, 1776, the Pennsylvania Provincial Conference convened at Philadelphia's Carpenter Hall to advance the movement for independence. They met with 97 delegates, beginning the process of overturning the Anti-Independence Assembly to support a separation from Great Britain. Meanwhile, Benedict Arnold was involved in the final stages of the retreat from Canada.

0: following the failed siege of Quebec.
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1: 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And we've got a show on there. It's called Random Overflow 2.0. It's hosted by Charlie and myself. Andrea, my significant other, even does a few episodes with us. What was your favorite thing we ever talked about on Random Overflow?
0: Oh, that's a good question.
1: A good one?
0: Definitely, I really liked the first ever episode we did where we watched all those old...
1: Oh, yeah, we should do that again. The dating profile videos. Those are hilarious. My name's Rhonda. Some call me Ronnie.
0: Has some real winners on there. Like, I wish we could do, like, a Where Are They Now update. Like, did any of those people actually get their happily ever after?
1: Probably not. I love using that term, though, real winner. It's like you're putting somebody down, but you're technically not putting them down. You're calling them a winner, right?
0: It's back here.

0: what I'm about to do. The new My 104.3 Central Michigan's Best Variety. I'm saying to Charlie because my show's over. Her show starts now. What do you got? Great stuff. You got Charlie's ding dong of the day, I presume.
1: Oh, yeah.

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0: B52s on the new My 104.3 Central Michigan's best variety. Well, the Houston Chronicle says the TSA is asking World Cup fans to place bottles of ranch dressing in their checked bags rather than in their carry-on luggage. Soccer fans from other countries are falling in love with the condiment and want to take Hidden Valley Ranch home. Wait, they don't have ranch outside of the U.S.? I don't like that. I don't like that. Like, no. But anyway, continuing on, the TSA posted, who knew diplomacy could be achieved through addressing the obvious? Ranch is the king of condiments. Amen. The world is slowly discovering ranch pairs perfectly with pizza, chicken wings, fries, onion rings, quesadillas, crackers, chips, vegetables, and the list just keeps growing. Are you kicking around the idea of flying home with your favorite dip? If you're traveling within the U.S., make sure to keep your carry-on sauces to 3.4 ounces or less and place any larger containers in your checked bags. Some heroes wear capes. Others bring ranch. Again, that still blows my mind that ranch isn't a thing in other countries, or at least just, like, outside of, like, North America, because, like, just these people have not lived. They have not lived until they've tried ranch. I know that it's the Midwesterner in me talking right now, but just... ranch is amazing, and if you don't like it, I question your taste, because just how? Like, I remember one time I dated this guy who he hated ranch, and I just endlessly gave him crap for it. Because, again, how can you be from the Midwest and not like ranch? Just, what's wrong with you? Steve Miller Band, up next.
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1: Today we have a 10% chance of showers, but otherwise mostly sunny with a high near 70. Winds around 11 to 15 miles per hour, and into the night mostly clear with a low around 52. Friday, sunny skies with a high near 72. Winds around 7 to 13 miles per hour, and into the night partly cloudy with a low around 51. Saturday, mostly sunny with a high near 75.

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0: sees you. We're done. That's the whole city completed. And I just put the last gate on the Colosseum.
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